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0: Jake Ryan, Kenzie Ray with you on, oh man, a Monday. Yeah, it is Monday, 8:28, but it is National Teacher Day, and we actually have a big comedy announcement. If you are a fan of Mr. D, Jerry D, he's bringing the funny back to Edmonton. It's the new stuff tour coming to the Northern Alberta Jubilee Auditorium. This is going to be March 5th, 6 days away from my birthday, just saying. And this isn't the old Jerry D greatest hits package. He's actually bringing all new stories, all new material, and hopefully enough jokes about being married with kids to make all of us feel better about our own lives.
1: And here's the best part. You don't have to wait until Friday to get tickets.
0: Ooh.
1: Yeah, we're giving you the chance to beat the box office and win tickets today, right here on Play 107. 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So listen for your chance to beat the box office and see Jerry D live in Edmonton. Sounds fun.
0: Yeah, we're going to be doing that during our Throwback Throwdown. So if you participate in voting, you will be in the draw for those Beat the Box Office tickets to Jerry D. Coming up at 8:40, here's Somber.

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3: Let's start with football, and the Atlanta Falcons will visit the New Orleans Saints in an NFC South divisional matchup in the NFL tonight. Atlanta is coming off a win over Green Bay, while New Orleans enters Monday Night Football action after a loss to Las Vegas. Both the Falcons and Saints are 1-2 on the season. Over to the ice, two Canadian teams will take to the freeze in NHL action tonight. The Ottawa Senators look to make it two in a row to start.

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